0: And I just want to give a special mention to our coach. Like, there's no chance we would have won this without him today. So I just want to say thank you for all your work and for the rest of the coaching staff as well and all the people behind the scenes. You know, they put so much time and effort into making sure that we can perform our best. And, you know, back games every 3 days here, it's not been easy. And so much work behind the scenes has gone into making us feel as ready as possible for the next game. So it's not just us on the pitch, it's a team for the whole team.
1: Gelar juara FIFA ASEAN Cup 2026 menjadi pencapaian bersejarah bagi timnas Indonesia. Bukan hanya karena turnamen ini adalah edisi yang pertama.

0: child in the sand. 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
1: 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Ekspresikan karya, banggakan Indonesia.

Assalamualaikum warahmatullahi wabarakatuh. Good afternoon all listeners. Here with me again, Miss Annie, of course, in our lovely program English Friendly. Every Tuesday afternoon I'll be here to share a story, of course, with the 15 keywords or 15 vocabulary building to help you to understand the story. And also we're going to talk about what is the moral value or what is the message that we can learn from each story. So actually, from all the stories that Miss Annie share in this program, of course, from Grace Greenfield Language College that we share to you all, I hope you're not only learning the English part, but we hope also that when you already understand the English, you can find the lesson of the lesson that you can learn for your life. And especially for this month till this December, we're gonna talk about self-love. So let's check everything out. Like, let me say that we're gonna listen to a story. Last week we talked about how do you respect yourself, how do you how do you forgive yourself. Like, sometimes you're too harsh to yourself, even you are kind of like a very gentle to other people, but you're so harsh to yourself. Even you say or you tell something bad to yourself. So I wish today, start from today and goes on, that you're going to be kind to yourself. And also I hope that you can find something more useful from the story. And then today's story, it's about, once again, it's still about self-love. I hope that actually you're not, probably you might think that, why do we have to talk about self-love? Why do we have to love ourselves? Well, first of all, there's so many people right now this time talking about insecurity. They feel that they are not good enough. So the things that I want to share, that you are worth, you are capable, you are great, you are what you are, great things as Allah has created to you. Okay, so the title of the story today is The Small Mirror. So here we go. Nadia. So there was a girl named Nadia. So Nadia was a quiet girl who often compared herself to other people. She thought her voice was too soft, her ideas were too simple, and her smile was nothing special. Every time she saw someone more confident, she felt smaller. One day, her teacher gave each student a small mirror and said, "Look at yourself and say one good thing about who you are." Nadia felt shy at first. She could not say anything. Then she looked carefully and whispered, "I am kind." The next day, she looked again and said, "I'm trying." On the third day, she said, "I am growing." Little by little, Nadia stopped using the mirror to find her flaws. She used it to remember her value. Weeks later, Nadia spoke in front of class. Her voice was still soft, but it was clear and sincere. Her classmates listened. In that moment, Nadia understood something important. She did not need to become someone else to shine. She only needed to believe that Allah created her with worth and purpose. So from that day on, Nadia still worked to improve herself, but she no longer hated who she was. She learned that self-love is not pride. It is accepting yourself, being grateful, and growing with hope. So the moral value of the story is, do not measure your worth by comparing yourself with others.
Appreciate the good within you. Keep improving and remember that you were created with value and purpose. Well, I hope actually the story that I share, you can learn the English, you can also learn the life lesson from the story. So right after this, I'll be back and share the vocabularies or the keywords to help you to understand the story, because probably some of you think that it's too fast, or you didn't catch all the words or all the sentences. Don't worry, because I'll be back and tell you the vocabularies or the keywords for you to understand the story easier. So let's listen another beautiful song from Daniel Bedingfield with If You're Not The One. Enjoy the song and stay tuned with me.

All right, those are so beautiful songs. And now, as I told you, that I'm gonna let you listen the vocabularies to help you to understand the story better. So here we go. The first keyword is quiet. So quiet is an adjective.

confident. Confident is an adjective. Confident itu adalah kata sifat, artinya percaya diri. The spelling is C-O-N-F-I-D-E-N-T, confident. In a sentence, you can say, she wants to become more confident. And the next word is smaller. Smaller artinya lebih kecil atau merasa lebih kecil. It's an adjective, ini adalah sebuah kata sifat. And the spelling is S-M-A-L-L-E-R, smaller. And in the sentence, you can say, she felt smaller when she compared herself to others. And the next word is mirror. Mirror artinya cermin. It's a noun, ini adalah kata benda. The spelling is M-I-R-R-O-R, mirror. And in a sentence, you can say, she looked at herself in the mirror. And the next word is whisper. Whisper artinya berbisik. It's a verb. Ini adalah kata kerja. So the spelling is W-H-I-S-P-E-R, whisper. And you can use it in a sentence like, Nadia whispered, I am kind. And the next word is kind. Kind artinya baik atau baik hati. It's an adjective, kata sifat. And the spelling is K-I-N-D, kind. And the use in a sentence, you can say, she is kind to other people. And the next word is trying. Trying artinya sedang berusaha. It's a verb, ini adalah sebuah kata kerja. And the spelling is T-R-Y-I-N-G, trying. And the use in a sentence, you can say, I am trying to be better every day. And the next word is growing. Growing artinya berkembang atau bertumbuh. And it's a verb, ini adalah kata kerja. The spelling is G-R-O-W-I-N-G, growing. And in a sentence, we can say, she is growing into a stronger person. And the next word is flows. Flows artinya kekurangan. And the class word is noun, ini adalah kata benda. The spelling is N-O-U-N, noun. And then, if you wanna say flows, ini kedengarannya kayak ada huruf O, tapi sebenarnya gak ada huruf O-nya. So, the spelling is F-L-A-W-S, flows. And if you wanna use it in a sentence, you can say, everyone has flows, but everyone also has strength. And the next word is value. Value artinya nilai atau harga diri. And the spelling is V-A-L-U-E, value. It's a noun. Ini adalah kata benda juga. Artinya nilai atau harga diri. If you want to use it in a sentence, you can say never forget your value. And the next word is sincere. Sincere artinya tulus atau ikhlas. It's an adjective, ini adalah kata sifat, and the spelling is S-I-N-C-E-R-E, sincere. And if you want to use it in a sentence, you can say her words were sincere and honest. And the next word is shine. Shine artinya bersinar, and it is a verb, ini adalah kata kerja. The spelling is S-H-I-N-E, shine. And they use in a sentence like, you do not need to be perfect to shine. And the next word is purpose. Purpose artinya tujuan. It's a noun, ini adalah kata benda. And the spelling is P-U-R-P-O-S-E, purpose. And if you want to use it in a sentence, you can say, Allah created each person with a purpose. And the next word is grateful. Grateful artinya bersyukur. It's an adjective also, ini adalah kata sifat. Bersyukur, grateful. The spelling is G-R-A-T-E-F-U-L, grateful. And if you want to use it in a sentence, you can say, we should be grateful for who we are. So those are 15 keywords to help you to understand the story easier. And now it's time for me to review all the 15 keywords. So the first one is quiet. The second one is compare. The first one is quiet, artinya pendiam atau tenang. Compare artinya membandingkan. Confident artinya percaya diri. 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Mirror artinya cermin. 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Trying sedang berusaha. And we have growing.

artinya berkembang atau bertumbuh, flows kekurangan, value nilai atau harga diri, sincere artinya tulus atau ikhlas, shine bersinar, purpose tujuan, grateful bersyukur. So those are 15 keywords to help you to understand the story easier. And after this, I'll be back and tell you the story with the translation in bahasa and in English. So let's listen another beautiful song by Natasha Bedingfield with Unwritten, and we continue with Stand Up For Love by Destiny's Child. Enjoy the song and stay tuned with Miss Annie, of course.

0: right, we're almost at the end of our program, so now it's time for me to tell you the story once again. I hope that actually you understand the story better right now, because right after this, I'm gonna let you listen to the story again, and I hope that you understand the story easier because I've given you the 15 vocabularies or the keywords about the story, and I hope that actually every time you listen to the story again, when I repeat in Bahasa Indonesia or when I tell you in English, it is really helping you to understand the story. So once again, I'm gonna remind you, if you want to check the story by yourself, if you want to read the story by yourself, and you want to see the keywords one by one, just go to check our social media account, Grace English Course, and you can find all the stories that I share every Tuesday afternoon in English Friendly Program. So now, let me tell you the story again. Here we go. There was a little girl named Nadia. So, the story is about Nadia, and it's about a small mirror. So here we go. Nadia was a quiet girl, actually. So Nadia always compared herself to others. She thought her voice was too soft, her idea was too simple, and her smile was nothing special. Every time she saw someone more confident, she felt insecure. She felt smaller. One day, her teacher gave each student a small mirror and said, "Look at yourself in a mirror and say one good thing about who you are." Nadia felt so shy, and finally, at the first day, she could not say anything. Then she looked at the mirror carefully and said, she whispered because she's still shy, and she said, "I am kind." So the next day, she looked again at the mirror and said, "I am trying." On the third day, she said, "I am growing." So little by little, Nadia stopped using the mirror to find her flaws. She used the mirror to remember her value. So weeks later, Nadia spoke in front of her class, and her voice was still soft, but it was clear and sincere, so all her classmates listened to her. In that moment, Nadia understood something important. She did not need to become someone else. She did not need to become someone else to shine. She only need to believe that Allah created her with worth and purpose. From that day on, Nadia still worked to improve herself, but she's no longer hated who she was. She learned that self-love is not to be pride, to be too proud of yourself. No. Self-love is about accepting yourself, being grateful, and growing with hope. So the moral value of the story today is, remember, do not measure yourself by comparing yourself with others. Appreciate the good within you. So keep improving and make sure, believe that you were created with value and purpose. So I really love this story because somehow the young generation right now, most of them always feel easily to be insecure because they compare themselves. Moreover, when they have a social media, when they see a standard, the social media things become their standard, it makes them very easily to judge even themselves, not other people only, but themselves too. So in the story, we learn that you don't have to be someone else to shine. Di story ini tuh, misalnya suka banget cerita ini, suka menceritakan cerita ini kepada siswa-siswa misalnya di kelas misalnya, karena ini tuh ngajarin bahwa kita gak harus jadi orang lain untuk bersinar, kita gak harus jadi orang lain supaya kita bisa mencintai diri kita. 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So well, that's all for today. I do really touch with the story anyway. So thank you very much for all the listeners who are listening to this program. We're gonna meet again next week, and I love you all. From here, from the studio, Miss Annie and Grace, Greenfield Language College with RRI, would like to say goodbye. Assalamualaikum warahmatullahi wabarakatuh. Bye-bye.
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0: Baiklah para pendengar, kita akan bergabung di RRI Pro 1 Makassar untuk mendengarkan Gema Saripati Maju. 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